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Clay Walker, Big Country, 99.5 KVOO. It is Johnny. Hope you're having a great Thursday. I'm ready for the weekend, and I'm ready for some sunny weather. Hopefully this rain goes away in a few days. Here's George Strait.

Don Williams, Big Country, 99.5 KBOO. It's Johnny. 1 week from today, July 2nd, 6:30, News on 6. There's a TV special, an Oklahoma's own original, celebrating the history, the music, and the people of the last 100 years of the voice of Oklahoma. 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
1: 1966, Willie Nelson performs I Love You Because and I'm Still Not Over You as he makes his final appearance as a member of the Grand Ole Opry at the Ryman Auditorium in Nashville. 1970, Tammy Wynette recorded Run, Woman, Run. 1977, Waylon Jennings, Luckenbach, Texas, Back to the Basics of Love, spent its sixth week at number one on the Billboard Country Singles charts. It was Waylon's third and final number one of the 1970s. 1986, Jennifer Strait, the 13-year-old daughter of George Strait, was killed in a car accident in Texas. The family set up the Jennifer Lynn Strait Foundation, which donates money to children's charities in the San Antonio area. 1994, CBS airs The Roots of Country, Nashville Celebrates the Ryman. The special included appearances by Reba McEntire, Johnny Cash, Vince Gill, Alan Jackson, Clint Black, and more. 1999, Jimmy Buffett earns a gold album for Beach House

0: on the moon. Also in 1999, a little big town received their first concert paycheck, $2,000, for opening up for Dwight Yoakam in Michigan. In 2004, 50 years after it was recorded, Elvis Presley's first single, That's All Right, is certified gold. And in 2001, the Ryman Auditorium in Nashville, Tennessee, the home of the Grand Ole Opry from 1943 to 1974, was designated a National Historic Landmark. I'm Johnny with your Big Country 99.5 KVOO Country Music Minute.
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17: 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Here's one of Oklahoma's own.

Oklahoma's own Blake Shelton, a Big Country, 99.5 KVOO. Vooker is coming to your town this summer. We're going to give you a chance to get some of that KVOO gear and signing you off to win tickets to see these fellows in Oklahoma City. It's Brooks and Dunn, plus a Shinerbach cooler and beer. Tanner's out tomorrow. Go by and see him. He beat the Harps and Coweta from noon till 1.

From oil booms to potholes, KVOO's seen it all. Celebrating 100 years of the voice of Oklahoma. 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

0: Ronnie Millsap, Big Country, 99.5 KBOO. PBR is coming to the Paycom Center in Oklahoma City. That's August 1st. And of course, we got tickets to give away. Huda will be giving away a pair tomorrow morning, 7:15.
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Big Country, 99.5 KVOO. It's Johnny. Hope you're having a great Thursday. And today is also National Bomb Pop Day. Remember those red, white, and blue popsicles? Oh, my gosh, those are so delicious. Every time I walk by them in the store, I'm like, I need to get a box. In fact, I'm going to do that when I get out of here. It's Alan Jackson on KVOO. She's been

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0: 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Celebrating 100 years of the voice of Oklahoma. We are KVOO-FM Henrietta, Tulsa. 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

0: Keith Anderson of Big Country, 99.5 KBOO. Sarah Evans is coming to Hard Rock later this year. She'll be there at Hard Rock Live September 25th. Hang out with Tanner tomorrow afternoon around 3:15. He'll be giving away a pair of tickets. And when you win them, he'll qualify for that Live Live at the Hard Rock experience. 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
14: Tornado watch continues effect till 10 o'clock tonight for a chance of severe thunderstorms, large hail, damaging winds. Isolated tornado risk still continues. Temperatures will be holding steady right around 72 to 75, a little bit warmer south of Tulsa. On Friday, partly sunny, hot and humid, high around 91, heat index 101. We do have a slight chance of an afternoon thunderstorm along a boundary that will be draped near I-44. Still a lingering chance of a thunderstorm Friday night and Saturday morning. Then the heat just pours it on for Saturday, Sunday, and on into next week. From News on 6, I'm meteorologist Travis Meyer.
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Well, July 4th means it's time for the Nathan's Hot Dog Eating Contest. Now, the odds are of the favorite, he wins it almost every year, is Joey Chestnut. We'll see if anybody can take his title. 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

0: Charlie Rich, Big Country, 99.5 KBOO. It's Johnny. When you get a chance, stop by the Nut House. They're right off Route 66 in Claremore, and that's where you can pick up some of that exclusive KBOO 100th anniversary merch.
1: 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It's our 100 years, 100 beers giveaway. And you can score some ice cold Coors Light in honor of a century of KVOO. We've been the soundtrack to Oklahoma for 100 years. And now

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There's a Judd's Big Country, 99.5 KBOO. It's Johnny. 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

time I heard my song, it came on KVOO radio out of Tulsa, Oklahoma. Tulsa, Oklahoma. That's the night that the lights went out in Georgia. Hey, this is Reba McEntire on Big Country 99.5 KVOO. He was always

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0: KVOO signed on the air in 1926, celebrating 100 years of the voice of Oklahoma. We are KVOO-FM Henrietta, Tulsa. For the next few minutes, News on 6 Chief Meteorologist Travis Meyer is taking over your radio. This is what's on Trav's radar on Big Country 99.5, powered by Community Care, your locally owned health plan.
1: Hey, on my radar today is a song by Buck Owens. We haven't mentioned him a whole lot, but he was one of those great guys. This is going back to 1964. His song is called Together Again. It also has one of the finest steel guitar solos in the United States, according to those that know. This has been covered by many artists, but it is also kind of interesting to note that this was the B-side of a number one song on the record, which was called My Heart Skips a Beat, but this song turned out to be a great one. And that's what's on my radar right here on Big Country 99.5.
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I'm News on 6 Chief Meteorologist Travis Meyer, and that was What's on Trav's Radar. I'll have a new song for you tomorrow morning at 9 a.m. on Big Country 99.5.

Roseanne Cash, Big Country, 99.5 KVOO. It's Johnny. That's kind of interesting. Ford just recently used an 800-pound bear, yes, a real bear, to test security on their F-150. The bear rocked the truck back and forth, broke a window, but looks like the truck held up. Kenny Chesney is now in Summertime on KVOO.

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0: Oklahoma's own Garth Brooks of Big Country, 99.5 KBOO. 1 week from today, July 2nd, you're going to want to watch News on 6 at 6:30. It's an Oklahoma's own original celebrating the history, the music, and the people of the last 100 years of KBOO. It's brought to you by RCB Bank and Neely Agency.
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10: Tornado watch continues effect till 10 o'clock tonight for a chance of severe thunderstorms, large hail, damaging winds. Isolated tornado risk still continues. Temperatures will be holding steady right around 72 to 75. A little bit warmer south of Tulsa. On Friday, partly sunny, hot and humid, high around 91. Heat index 101. We do have a slight chance of an afternoon thunderstorm along a boundary. They'll be draped near I-44. Still a lingering chance of a thunderstorm Friday night and Saturday morning, then the heat just pours it on for Saturday, Sunday, and on into next week. From News on 6, I'm meteorologist Travis Meyer.
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0: John Conley, Big Country, 99.5 KVOO. Wake up with the Hoot Owl tomorrow morning around 7:15. He's got another pair of PBR tickets up for grabs. 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
1: 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There's a new study out there. Scientists got together and revealed that pop songs have grown more immoral and meaner over the past 60 years. Researchers studied lyrics from 1960 to 2023, and they found themes like harm, cheating, subversion, and degradation. Those all rose. Real Good Man, here's Tim McGraw, Big Country, 99.5 KVOO.

0: Oklahoma's own KVOO signed on the air in 1926. Celebrating 100 years of the voice of Oklahoma. We are KVOO-FM Henrietta, Tulsa. Tulsa time is 10 o'clock. 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
5: This one hit number one in 1968. It's from the album of the same name. And Billboard ranked this among its 40 saddest country songs of all time. 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

First Clint Black of Big Country, 99.5 KBOO. Hey, it's Johnny. Now, if you got that afternoon slump, that energy crash, well, you don't need a cup of coffee. There's a new study out there that says just taking a quick 5-minute walk every hour will help you feel a little bit less tired and boost your mood. I've been doing that myself for a long time. Here's Mary Chapin Carpenter. Shut up and kiss me. It's Big Country, 99.5 KBOO.

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of a modern day drifter. Don't you hold on to nothing too long. Just take what you need.

Willie Nelson, Big Country, 99.5 KVOO. It's Johnny. And Sarah Evans, she's going to be at Hard Rock later this year, September 25th. Tanner's got a shot for you to win tickets. He'll be giving that away tomorrow afternoon around 3:15 and qualifying you for that Live Life the Hard Rock experience. So win and qualify tomorrow afternoon, 3:15 with Tanner. Here's Kenny Chesney.

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1: 1966, Willie Nelson performs I Love You Because and I'm Still Not Over You as he makes his final appearance as a member of the Grand Ole Opry at the Ryman Auditorium in Nashville. 1970, Tammy Wynette recorded Run, Woman, Run. 1977, Waylon Jennings, Luckenbach, Texas, Back to the Basics of Love, spent its sixth week at number one on the Billboard Country Singles Charts. It was Waylon's third and final number one of the 1970s. 1986, Jennifer Strait, the 13-year-old daughter of George Strait, was killed in a car accident in Texas. The family set up the Jennifer Lynn Strait Foundation, which donates money to children's charities in the San Antonio area. 1994, CBS airs The Roots of Country, Nashville Celebrates the Ryman. The special included appearances by Reba McEntire, Johnny Cash, Vince Gill, Alan Jackson, Clint Black, and more. 1999, Jimmy Buffett earns a gold album for Beach House on the Moon. Also in 1999, A Little Big Town received their first concert paycheck, $2,000, for opening up for Dwight Yoakam in Michigan. In 2004, 50 years after it was recorded, Elvis Presley's first single, That's All Right, is certified gold. And in 2001, the Ryman Auditorium in Nashville, Tennessee, the home of the Grand Ole Opry from 1943 to 1974, was designated a National Historic Landmark. I'm Johnny with your Big Country 99.5 KVOO Country Music Minute.
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0: Sylvia, Big Country, 99.5 KBOO. Hoodell's in Sunday morning. He does it every week. All your gospel favorites, requests, dedications. 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

0: Kyle Ketchum of Big Country, 99.5 KVOO. Boy, I wish I could be in Nashville this weekend. Alan Jackson's Last Call finale. His final big show is happening. Should be a good one. They are recording it, so you'll be able to catch a little bit later this year on TV.
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0: Brooks and Dunn, Big Country 99.5 KVOO. And Tanner's out at the Harps in Coweta tomorrow from noon till 1, signing you up to win some Brooks and Dunn tickets. Here's Kenny Rogers. He's the gambler.
1: On a warm summer's evening, on a train bound for nowhere, I met up with a gambler. We were both too tired to sleep, so we took turns of staring

0: Oklahoma Zone, KVOO, signed on the air in 1926, celebrating 100 years of the voice of Oklahoma. We are KVOO FM Henrietta, Tulsa. Tulsa time is 11 o'clock. It's time for Sooner State Sundown with Johnny on Big Country 99.5.
1: Well, I got a live one for you tonight from Willie Nelson. I'm going to let him tell you all about it here for your Sooner State Sundown.
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Patty Loveless, Big Country, 99.5 KBOO. It's Johnny. This is just crazy. There's an 18-year-old out of New Orleans. He's gone viral. He just graduated law school. Yeah, at age 18, graduated law school. He also holds the world record for being the world's youngest certified public accountant. That's a smart one. Here's Russell's Heart on KBOO. Jeez.

0: 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It is an Oklahoma Zone original celebrating the history, music, and people of the last 100 years of KVOO. That's coming up 1 week, July 2nd, 6:30 on News on 6, presented by RCB Bank and Neely Agency.
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Lord, she was hotter than a $2 pistol. She was the fastest thing around. 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She was built and fun.

0: George Jones, Big Country, 99.5 KVOO. PBR tickets. Yeah, we've got them. PBR is coming to Paycom Center in August in Oklahoma City. And who the hell will be giving away a pair tomorrow morning around 7:15?
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The 100th anniversary of KBOO. Stop by the Nut House off of Route 66 in Claremore. 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Here's Carlene Carter. Every little thing on KBOO.

So true, so true. That's Daryl Singletary, Big Country, 99.5 KVOO. I'm Johnny. Thanks for hanging with me on Thursday night. I think I'll go home and enjoy some Jose Cuervo. Here's Shelley West. Have a great night.

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You may want to pull up a chair, because we're just getting started. 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

Oklahoma's own KVOO signed on the air in 1926, celebrating 100 years of the voice of Oklahoma. We are KVOO-FM Henrietta, Tulsa. 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
3: Well, it was all that I could do.

guy named Steve Goodman wrote that song, and he told me it was the perfect country and western song. I wrote him back a letter, and I told him it was not the perfect country and western song because he hadn't said anything at all about mama or trains or trucks or prison or getting drunk. Well, he sat down and wrote another verse to the song, and he sent it to me, and after reading it, I realized that my friend had written the perfect country and western song, and I felt obliged to include it on this album. The last verse goes like this here.

Loretta Lynn, Dolly Parton, Tanya Tucker, Shania Twain. 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
1: And I'm Travis Meyer. 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
0: And it was there for the launch of several Oklahoma superstars' careers like Reba McEntire and Garth Brooks.
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1: 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Sandy, Eugene, and Sunny. How are you?
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And you can score some ice cold Coors Light in honor of a century of KVOO. We've been the soundtrack to Oklahoma for 100 years.

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1: And I'm Travis Meyer. It's been home to legends like Bob Wills, Gene Autry, Billy Parker, and Andy O in the Morning.
0: And it was there for the launch of several Oklahoma superstars' careers like Reba McEntire and Garth Brooks.
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Oklahoma's own KVOO signed on the air in 1926, celebrating 100 years of the voice of Oklahoma. 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

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It's our 100 years, 100 beers giveaway. And you can score some ice cold Coors Light in honor of a century of KVOO. We've been the soundtrack to Oklahoma for 100 years. And now

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0: 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I'm Tanner.
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0: 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We are KVOO FM Henrietta, Tulsa. Tulsa, the time is 6 o'clock. 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
1: Well, good morning. Another beautiful day the Lord has made for us. Glad to be in it with you, friends. The Hoot Owl and the Campfire Brand coffee's all brewed up for you. Hope you're going to stop around. Well, let's just pour you a cup here. There you go. Yeah. Get you going here this morning. We always love to get things going here in mornings with a song of faith and inspiration. Good old gospel song brought to you by our friends at Stuart Martin Kubota. And today is Bluegrass Friday. I'm going to feature this bluegrass tune here from one of the finest groups around, the Isaacs, and the Sunny Side of Life.

was today's Song of Faith, presented by Stuart Martin Kubota. 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

0: Good morning. Happy Friday to you. KVOO Big Country 99.5 with a Who Dow. And this is the last Friday of June. You know what that means, don't you? Yeah. I could be buying your breakfast, rise and dine with a Who Dow. Now I'll be heading out to one of our local area restaurants here a little bit later this morning. I can't tell you where it's going to be yet, but I will. I will. Don't worry. Could be Brian, your breakfast, rise and dine with a Who Dow.
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3: Pockets of showers and rumbles of thunder passing through should move out later this morning. Temperatures climbing into the mid-80s by lunchtime and highs near 90. Maximum heat index about 100. Very hot and humid today. Then we're dodging pop-up strong to severe storms by late afternoon, early evening, with more passing showers and rumbles of thunder overnight. From the Bob Mills Weather Center, I'm News on 6 Meteorologist Stacia Knight.
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Restless Heart, Big Country, 99.5 KVOO. Friday morning with the Who Now. All kinds of things to do this weekend. The AAA Route 66 Road Fest at the SageNet Center at the Tulsa Fairgrounds. The New Orleans Square Merchants are going to have their big block party today and tomorrow there at 101st and Elm and Broken Arrow. 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

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And don't forget to get your free KVOO merchandise. Yeah, it's free and while supplies last at the Nut House in Claremore. Yeah, it's collector series, limited edition. 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
6: Okay, first week of summertime, and folks are still finding plenty of action around Green Country. Bass fishing is good at Bell Cow, Chandler, Greenleaf, Ten Killer, and Weber's Falls, with topwater lures, spinner baits, and plastics producing around brush, standing timber, creek channels, and shoreline cover. Crappie fishing is holding steady, with some of the better reports coming from Bell Cow, Chandler, Grand, Keystone, and Greenleaf. Jigs and minnows around brush piles and docks continue to be the ticket. Catfish remain one of the hottest bites around. Hudson is reporting excellent blue and channel catfish below the dam, while Ulaga has excellent catfish action along shorelines thanks to a mayfly hatch, creating great topwater opportunities. Good catfishing is also being reported at Fort Gibson, Grand, Caw, Keystone, Ten Killer, and Weber's Falls. If you're chasing hybrids and white bass, Hudson and Skytook are producing good action on live shad around channels and points. And for paddlefish anglers, Caw Lake continues to report excellent snagging below the dam. One reminder, keep in mind, high water continues at several lakes, and if you're out on the boat, use caution around floating debris. That's your Big Country 99.5 KVOO Fish and Hole forecast.
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0: Good morning, Big Country, 99.5 KVOO, and Who Now has you another chance to win coming up here at 7:15. Going to be giving away another pair of tickets to the PBR Wildcatter Days, the toughest team sport on dirt. That's the PBR in Oklahoma City at the Paycom Center, and that's coming up the weekend of July 31st through August the 2nd. Your chance to win coming up here this morning at 7:15 with your Who Now buddy. 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Rise and dine with the Hoot Owl. 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
2: Pockets of showers and rumbles of thunder passing through should move out later this morning. Temperatures climbing into the mid-80s by lunchtime and highs near 90. Maximum heat index about 100. Very hot and humid today. Then we're dodging pop-up strong to severe storms by late afternoon, early evening, with more passing showers and rumbles of thunder overnight. From the Bob Mills Weather Center, I'm News on 6 Meteorologist Station Knight.
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0: So far, so good this morning. No major delays in the Tulsa Metro and no accidents to report currently. Southbound on 169 is about a 15-minute trip now from Owosso to 244. With traffic, I'm Randy Fuller.
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Oklahoma's own KVOO signed on the air in 1926, celebrating 100 years of the voice of Oklahoma. We are KVOO-FM Henrietta, Tulsa. Tulsa time is 7 o'clock. Stuart Martin Kubota brings you our national anthem as America celebrates 250 years of freedom, sacrifice, and the spirit that built this country. We pause to honor the red, white, and blue on Big Country 99.5 KVO.

KVOO Big Country 99.5, the last Friday of June, and that means the Hoot Owl could be buying your breakfast. Rise and dine with the Hoot Owl. I'll be heading out here in just about another half hour, 45 minutes to one of our local area restaurants. I'll tell you where I'm going to be a little bit later. And rise and dine with the Hoot Owl. Looking forward to it. I could be buying you some breakfast.

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0: there. Good morning, Big Country, 99.5 KVOO, the voice of Oklahoma, with Who Now, and another chance to win this morning, and chance to win a pair of tickets to the PBR Wildcatter Days, the toughest team sport on dirt at the Paycom Center in Oklahoma City. And that's happening the weekend of July 31st through August the 2nd. Yeah, the PBR Wildcatter Days at the Paycom Center in Oklahoma City. All you have to do is be the first caller at 918-879-9999. As always, we'll grab the Who Dals Country Music Trivia Prize Wheel. Hold it up for you. It's all ready to spin. There it is. Get you a country music trivia question, get the correct answer, and yeah, you'll win that pair of tickets to the PBR Wildcatter Days, the toughest team sport on dirt at the Paycom Center in Oklahoma City. The first caller, 918-879-9999.
1: 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I'm Tanner.
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4: Pockets of showers and rumbles of thunder passing through should move out later this morning. Temperatures climbing into the mid-80s by lunchtime and highs near 90. Maximum heat index about 100. Very hot and humid today. Then we're dodging pop-ups strong to severe storms by late afternoon, early evening, with more passing showers and rumbles of thunder overnight. From the Bob Mills Weather Center, I'm News on 6 Meteorologist Stacia Knight.
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10: From Glenpool to downtown Tulsa, northbound 75, it is a 17-minute trip right now, and it's all clear through the road work on the way at 96th and Jenks. Westbound on the BA from Elm in Broken Arrow to the IDL, it's 13 minutes with traffic. I'm Randy Fuller.
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0: Hi there. Good morning, Big Country 99.5 KVOO. Who is this?
1: Hi, I'm Kylie.
0: Kylie, honey, where are you calling from?
1: From Owosso.
0: Owosso. What do you do there in Owosso, Kylie?
1: Well, I work for a DME company doing medical equipment.
0: Well, thank you so much for listening this morning. Ready to spin the Who Dials Country Music Trivia Prize wheel? Get that correct answer to the Country Music Trivia question for those PBR tickets in Oklahoma City?
1: Yes, I'm so excited.
0: All right, honey, give her a spin. Okay, here, sweet Kylie. This is, Don Williams had a number one country song called It Must Be Love back in 1979. Now, who covered that song and took it to number one once again in the year 2000? Was it Garth Brooks, Alan Jackson, George Strait, or Tim McGraw?
1: Oh, gosh, I don't know. Garth Brooks?
0: No, Alan Jackson.
1: Oh,
0: so, yeah, we'll see you later. No, I'm kidding. No, you're always a winner here on KVOO, and you got yourself a pair of tickets to go see, the PBR Wildcatter Series, the toughest sport on dirt. Yeah, that's going to be in Oklahoma City. Those are tickets for Saturday night, August the 1st. Who are you going to take, honey?
1: I'm going to take my husband.
0: Oh, yeah, that'll be a nice little road trip, and the PBR, who's not going to love that? So who is the only radio station, Kylie, to give you a pair of tickets to see the PBR at the Paycom Center in Oklahoma City?
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Big Country, 99.5 KVOO with the Who down. I'm going to be heading out to Claremore to Dot's Cafe. What a heritage restaurant in downtown Claremore. And I could be buying your breakfast there. Yeah, I should be there around 8 o'clock or so. So, yeah, that's where I'm going today for Rise and Dine to Dot's Cafe in Claremore. I could be buying your breakfast.

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0: Oh, yeah. John Connolly, rose-colored glasses only on KVOO Big Country 99.5. The Hoot Owl, keep it here this afternoon at 3:15. Our buddy Tanner is going to give you another chance to win. He's going to be giving away another pair of tickets to see Sarah Evans in concert Friday night, September the 25th, inside Hard Rock Live at Hard Rock Hotel and Casino. 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
2: Pockets of showers and rumbles of thunder passing through should move out later this morning. Temperatures climbing into the mid-80s by lunchtime and highs near 90. Maximum heat index about 100. Very hot and humid today. Then we're dodging pop-up strong to severe storms by late afternoon, early evening, with more passing showers and rumbles of thunder overnight. From the Bob Mills Weather Center, I'm News on 6 Meteorologist Stacia Knight.
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10: If you're heading out of Glenpool toward downtown Tulsa, you want to avoid the major road work at 96. You can exit at 121st, go east to Elwood, north to 81st, back west to rejoin with 75 with traffic.
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0: George Strait, that song there, love it. Wrapped, part of the Strait at 8. 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So great to have you along here on this Friday morning. The Who Dal, Billy Dean.
1: 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With white plastic grips.

0: KVOO, the voice of Oklahoma Big Country, 99.5 with the Who Now. And this morning, I'm heading to Dot's Cafe in downtown Claremore for Rise and Dine with the Who Now this morning. Yeah, I could be buying your breakfast, one of the Heritage Cafes in Claremore there in downtown Claremore. Dot's Cafe, not too far from the railroad tracks there. So come on out and join me. Rise and Dine with the Who Now at Dot's Cafe in Claremore.
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2: Kawita, we're coming to see you this week. I'm Tim.

0: Pockets of showers and rumbles of thunder passing through should move out later this morning. Temperatures climbing into the mid-80s by lunchtime and highs near 90. Maximum heat index about 100. Very hot and humid today. Then we're dodging pop-up strong to severe storms by late afternoon, early evening, with more passing showers and rumbles of thunder overnight. From the Bob Mills Weather Center, I'm News on 6 Meteorologist Station 8.
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3: Metro Tulsa traffic flow looks really good. Everything's moving along without much of a problem and at posted speed. Southbound on 169, no problem through Owosso, and northbound 75, looking good through Glenpool. With traffic, I'm Randy Fuller.
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Big Country 99.5 KVOO with the Who Dow and Rise and Dine with the Who Dow. I'm here in Claremore at one of the oldest cafes in Claremore, Dots Cafe. Yeah, Dots Cafe in Claremore. We've got all the breakfast goodies for you. Pancakes, eggs, bacon, hash browns, homemade biscuits and gravy. Everything's homemade here. Nothing's processed here. Man, it's just delicious food. So come on out and join me. AB is with me here. And, we could be buying your breakfast at Dots Cafe in Claremore.

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0: Rise and Dine with the Hoot Owl on Big Country 99.5 KVOO. Yeah, this is the last Friday of June, and that means I could be buying your breakfast. And where am I? I'm at Dot's Cafe in downtown Claremore. Oh, I tell you, I was just looking at these pancakes. I can't wait to have me some pancakes for breakfast here. Everything is just homemade. Of course, they serve up lunch and dinner, too, here. Melinda, the owner, doing such a great job. And one of the oldest cafes in Claremore. Probably one of the oldest cafes in Northeast Oklahoma, Dot's Cafe, here in downtown Claremore. Hope you come out and join us. I could be buying your breakfast until I run out of some money. Rise and dine with the Hoot Owl.
1: Clap your hands. 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

0: Hey, Big Country, 99.5 KVOO, The Who, now hanging out here in downtown Claremore at one of the oldest cafes in Claremore here, Dot's Cafe, and just having a great time here. Rise and dine with The Who now, where we bought folks some breakfast, still buying folks some breakfast here, and just meeting all kinds of great folks here, some military fellas that I bought some breakfast for, and some family members are here. We have Dot's Cafe, started in 1972. Oh, I tell you, it is some restaurant here in downtown Claremore. In fact, they just shot an episode of Lowdown in here, or at least a scene in for the Lowdown TV series. So, famous Dot's Cafe in Claremore, The Who Dow, Rise and Dine.
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2: Pockets of showers and rumbles of thunder passing through should move out later this morning. Temperatures climbing into the mid-80s by lunchtime and highs near 90. Maximum heat index about 100. Very hot and humid today. Then we're dodging pop-up strong to severe storms by late afternoon, early evening, with more passing showers and rumbles of thunder overnight. From the Bob Mills Weather Center, I'm News on 6 Meteorologist Stacia Knight.
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0: Metro Tulsa traffic flow has improved quite a bit. If you're heading out of Claremore on westbound I-44, merging with 244 on your way to downtown, it's 20 minutes, and we are currently accident-free with traffic.
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0: Oklahoma's own KVOO signed on the air in 1926, celebrating 100 years of the voice of Oklahoma. We are KVOO FM Henrietta Tulsa. For the next few minutes, News on 6 Chief Meteorologist Travis Meyer is taking over your radio. 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
1: Yeah, my radar today is a song. We're going way back to 1967, and Roger Miller had a song called Walking in the Sunshine. Of course, weather guy, walking in the sunshine, it just kind of works together. It was a number one hit for him, and Roger was born in Texas, but he moved to Eric, Oklahoma. He also served in the U.S. Army. But that's what's on my radar right here on Big Country 99.5. Walking

I'm News on 6 Chief Meteorologist Travis Meyer, and that was What's on Trav's Radar. Hear it again at 1 o'clock this afternoon and 9 o'clock this evening on Big Country 99.5.

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2: She was storming through the house that day, and I could tell she was leaving. And I thought, oh, she'll be back, till she turned around and pointed at the wall and said,

0: Well, hey, friends, Big Country, 99.5 KVOO, the Who Now in downtown Claremore at Dots Cafe for Rise and Dine with the Who Now. Yeah, you betcha. The last Friday of each month, I go out to local area restaurants, no chain restaurants. Yeah, and this is one of the oldest cafes in Claremore, Dots Cafe, serving up that good old home cooking. And yeah, AB is here. And we could be buying your breakfast just looking at some of these delicious breakfasts going out here. And I'm buying it for some folks. Yeah, so Rise and Dine with a Who Now, Dots Cafe in Claremore. You can check them out on their Facebook page, Dots Cafe.
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0: Well, friends, the Hoot Owl broadcasting live here in downtown Claremore at Dots Cafe, one of the oldest cafes in Claremore. It is a Heritage restaurant. I tell you, it's a small place, but boy, it's full of all kinds of charm and good old home cooking. I'm having biscuits and gravy right now. Boy, these biscuits are so fluffy and just delicious. 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And what do you have in here, ma'am?
1: Fireman skillet.
0: Ooh, boy, that looks good too. Man, we're having all kinds of great buying folks breakfast here until we run out of money. Rise and dine with the Hoot Owl at Dots Cafe in downtown Claremore.

101.5 KVOO, the hoodow that you have inside your radio every weekday morning. And don't forget on the Sunday morning gospel show. Yeah, 7 a.m. till noon Sunday morning. And we always have a blessing time. And don't forget now, we've added the Sunday evening gospel gathering on Sunday evenings from 6 to 8 as well to have some of those beautiful hymns and gospel songs to wrap up your weekend. 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

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And hey, friends, you need to tune in to our big TV special coming up on next Thursday night, July the 2nd, at 6:30 on the News on 6. And it's going to be celebrating the history, the music, and the people of the last 100 years of KVOO. Again, that's coming up next Thursday night, 6:30 at the News on 6, our KVOO TV special.

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Big Country weather from News on 6. Chief Meteorologist Travis Meyer, the News on 6 Oklahoma weather experts. Well, friends, more chances of showers today. Probably about midday today, and then more chances of showers and thunderstorms tonight as well. High today about 89. And then after all this rain and thunderstorms pass through, it's going to get toasty. 91 tomorrow with heat index values close to 100. Same on Sunday, high 93. As we start next week, it's going to be a hot week next week, too. 94 on Monday and 96 on Tuesday of next week. Ooh.

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0: 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The Who Dow, don't forget now, the Vu Crew Summer Series in Coweta today at the Harps. 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
1: 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And

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Amazon, KVOO signed on the air in 1926, celebrating 100 years of the voice of Oklahoma. 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

George Strait on KBOO, Big Country 99.5. This is KC. You know, he's playing tomorrow night for Alan Jackson's final show down in Nashville. Are you on the way to Nashville right now? Are you at Tulsa International? You know, we've got direct flights to Nashville now. But if you can't go like I can't go, don't worry. NBC is recording Alan Jackson's final show. And sometime they'll be playing it live on NBC and then streaming it on Peacock. Here's Vince Gill now. This is KBOO, Big Country 99.5.

Dolly on Big Country 99.5 KVOO. I am KC, and I don't know if you watched the game last night. I ended up watching that whole USA game, even though it didn't really matter in the World Cup because we're moving out of the group stage. But we lost at the last second to Turkey. It was a crazy game. It was fun to see them play in SoFi Stadium, though, and all those celebrities were there, Ashton Kutcher and Brad Pitt and everybody. Leonardo DiCaprio. Oh, and when you're watching the game, if you watch it and stream it on Peacock or whatever, it's in Spanish. So it was really fun to hear them speaking Spanish the whole time, and then the two announcers going, DiCaprio! Oh, it was so fun. Here's Radney Foster. This is Nobody Wins, KVOO.

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0: Classic Kenny with Lucille on KBOO Big Country 99.5. This is KC. Did you get to see the Hoot Owl this morning? He went to a place that I've been dying to go to. I've heard so much about Dot's Cafe in Claremore. You can see the video up on our Facebook page. But, you know, Rise and Dine, the last Friday of every month, the Hoot Owl gets out there and Jim buys breakfast for listeners. And, man, Dot's Cafe, they've shot three different TV shows and movies there. I guess The Lowdown shot there not too long ago. And Ethan Hawke was in there a couple weeks ago. Melinda, you'll see on our Facebook page. The Hoot Owl interviews Melinda. Her parents started Dot's Cafe back in the early 70s. So check it out. Make sure you get out and see the Hoot Owl next month, the last Friday of every month for Rise and Dine. Johnny Lee, Confederate Railroad with Trashy Women and Phil Vassar on the way. Happy Friday. We'll check the weather next.
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11: Pockets of showers and rumbles of thunder passing through should move out later this morning. Temperatures climbing into the mid-80s by lunchtime and highs near 90. Maximum heat index about 100. Very hot and humid today. Then we're dodging pop-up strong to severe storms by late afternoon, early evening, with more passing showers and rumbles of thunder overnight. From the Bob Mills Weather Center, I'm News on 6 Meteorologist Stacia Knight.
12: Hi, this is Holly from Broken Arrow and in Tulsa, Oklahoma. There's only one way to spell country, K

Sassy Women of Big Country 99.5. This is Casey on KVOO. And if you're planning on getting out, celebrating the 250th birthday of America, the big 4th of July celebration, I've got the list of the best cities in America and the worst cities to go to a 4th of July celebration. I'll let you know where Tulsa falls. Coming up in about 5 minutes. Here's Johnny Lee, KVOO.

0: Phil Vassar on KVOO, Big Country 99.5. This is KC. It's almost America's birthday. 250th birthday of America. And the 4th of July celebrations around Green Country are awesome. Are you planning on getting out, seeing fireworks, stuff like that? Well, I saw this list of the best and the worst cities to watch fireworks and have a 4th of July celebration. They looked at 100 cities around the U.S. Number one, Las Vegas. That would be pretty cool. I bet it's pretty amazing. Number two, Bristow, Oklahoma. Oh, no. It says New York City. Okay. We do have a great fireworks show in Bristow, though, around the lake. New York City's number two, Orlando, L.A., and Minneapolis. We'll fill out the top five there. The bottom one, the worst, they say, in the top 100 cities they looked at, is Laredo, Texas. So I looked at the full list and found Tulsa. We're number 58 on the list, which isn't awful. I think it's great. We have a ton. See, the thing is, you know, Tulsa has great 4th of July celebrations, but all the smaller towns around in Green Country, you know, like a Bristow, and I mean, the bigger towns like Jinx and Bixby and up in Collins, but there's so many great celebrations around here. We don't need to go to Vegas. Alan Jackson, Papa Top, next.
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is Alan Jackson, KBOO, Big Country 99.5. This is KC. Fridays are amazing on KBOO, in my opinion. I'm a little biased, though, because you had Rise and Dine this morning, the last Friday of every month, with the Hoot Owl out at a great diner. He was up at Dot's Cafe in Claremore. But then, every Friday this summer, the Voo Crew Summer Series is going on, and Tanner, AB, the Voo Crew, will be out with KBOO merchandise at noon today at yet another town around Green Country. Going to be in Coweta today. Harps in Coweta from noon to 1. Get your KBOO 100th anniversary merchandise. Get qualified for that Shinerbach cooler full of Shinerbach beer and tickets to go see Brooks and Dunn in Oklahoma City. Noon to 1. Harps in Coweta with the Voo Crew. Here's Ricky Van Shelton. Happy Friday. I don't

That's Travis Tritt on KVOO, Big Country 99.5. Travis is going to be here at the Cove at the beautiful River Spirit Casino Resort, October 16th. That's what he's at. Speaking of River Spirit, tonight there's a great band playing in the 5 o'clock somewhere bar. It's Raisin Cane Band. And in fact, they put up on their Facebook page. You can go check out their Facebook page, Raisin Cane Band. They have a picture of them at the 5 o'clock somewhere bar with just a huge crowd. And they said, let's reenact this because this is going to be the last show they're doing at the 5 o'clock somewhere bar tonight at River Spirit for the year. So get out there tonight, and you know what else you could do? Pop over to Margaritaville and have a margarita at Jimmy Buffett's place there, River Spirit. Here is Jimmy now on KVOO, Big Country 99.5.

KVOO signed on the air in 1926, celebrating 100 years of the voice of Oklahoma. We are KVOO-FM Henrietta, Tulsa. 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

There's Garth, the Thunder Rolls, in Big Country 99.5 KVOO. And speaking of that, those storms that came through yesterday, I was just looking at some of the damage on newson6.com. In the words of my buddy that just visited from L.A., your Oklahoma storms ain't no joke. Make sure you have that News on 6 weather app and have your notifications on, because, you know, they'll pop up again. Tracy Lawrence, if the good die young, I know it's a KVOO, Big Country 99.5.

Keith Whitley on KBOO, Big Country 99.5. It's Friday. That means the Vu Crew is going to be out. And you know, at noon, they're going to be at Harps in Coweta from noon to 1. Tanner will be out there. AB will be out there. Oh, and check this out. He just told me. Tanner said, not only will they have KBOO 100th anniversary t-shirts to give away, we've got autographed posters to give away, but Shinerbach, you're going to register for that Shinerbach cooler and beer. They've got Shinerbach cowboy hats. While supplies last, they don't have many of them, so make sure you get out there early to Harps in Coweta with the Boo Crew. Oh, yeah, and you can get registered to see these guys in Oklahoma City October 1st. We're giving away tickets to see Brooks and Dunn. Here's Ain't Nothing About You, KBOO.

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1: Born in 1926 in Kentucky was Kenneth Baker. He's a fiddle player best known for his 25-year tenure with Bill Monroe and his group, the Bluegrass Boys. Born in 1973 in Illinois was Gretchen Wilson. She made her debut in 2004 with the Grammy Award-winning single Redneck Woman and hit number one on the Billboard Country charts. Born in 1973 is American country music songwriter, vocalist, guitarist, and pianist Kyle Jacobs. He was the co-writer on Garth Brooks' single More Than a Memory. 1976, Marty Robbins was number one on the country charts with El Paso City. That was his 15th number one song. He wrote it while flying over El Paso in the same amount of time it takes to sing, 4 minutes and 14 seconds. 1977, Elvis Presley made his last ever live stage appearance when he appeared at the Market Square Arena in Indianapolis. Presley would die less than 2 months later. 1987, Randy Travis was number one on the country singles chart with Forever and Ever Amen, winning him a Grammy for Best Country and Western Song and an ACM Award for Song of the Year. In the year 2000, Brad Paisley released We Danced, the fourth and final single from his debut album, Who Needs Pictures. And in 2013, Kenny Rogers made his African concert debut by playing to over 70,000 fans in Morocco. I'm Johnny with your Big Country 99.5 KVOO Country Music Minute.
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13: Pockets of showers and rumbles of thunder passing through should move out later this morning. Temperatures climbing into the mid-80s by lunchtime and highs near 90. Maximum heat index about 100. Very hot and humid today. Then we're dodging pop-ups strong to severe storms by late afternoon, early evening, with more passing showers and rumbles of thunder overnight. From the Bob Mills Weather Center, I'm News on 6 Meteorologist Stacia Knight.
12: KVOO has been playing country since before Tulsa said, this construction will only take a few months. 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

Tim McGraw on KVOO, Big Country 99.5. This is KC. And a couple interesting things about Ricky Skaggs' Highway 40 Blues. You know it's not about our Highway 40 here in Oklahoma that goes into Nashville. Now, it was written about a small little state highway in eastern Kentucky. But the other thing is interesting. It was written, you know, the line, "My eyes are filled with bitter tears. Lord, I ain't been home in years." It was originally, "My eyes are filled with bitter tears. Lord, I could use an ice-cold beer." But Ricky Skaggs wanted it to be something he could sing in front of his very Christian parents without any reservations. So that's why he changed the lyrics. Here's Highway 40 Blues. This is KVOO. Well, these

0: Toby Keith and KBLO, Big Country 99.5. This is KC, and I've got Sammy Kershaw, Reba McEntire, Glenn Campbell, Shenandoah on the way. But this is the perfect time to drop what you're doing and head to Coweta. From noon to one, the VU crew will be out, just like we're doing every Friday, the VU crew summer series. Tanner, AB will be out there. They've got all this great stuff. They're going to get you qualified for the Shiner Bock cooler and beer, the tickets to go see Brooks and Dunn, and a bunch of KBOO merchandise as well, celebrating the 100th anniversary of KBOO. Harps in Coweta, that's where they're going to be. Oh, speaking of 100 years of KBOO, next week, you've got to watch this amazing show. Check it out.
1: 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I'm Tanner.
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Reba McEntire, KVLO, Big Country 99.5. There's some spotty showers possible around Green Country today, a little bit tomorrow, but not bad weather for these festivals going on. You got Green Corn Festival in Bixby. You've got the tonight, the New Orleans Square Block Party in Broken Arrow tonight, tomorrow night. And, of course, it's the great weekend for the Muskogee Nation Festival. So I hope you're having a blast. Get out with your family and enjoy each other here in Green Country this weekend. Here's Sammy Kershaw.

This is Glenn Campbell and Big Country 99.5 KBOO. I'm KC. Willie and Waylon on the way. Jody Messina, Kenny Chesney. National anthem, of course, right at noon, like I do every day here on KBOO. Here's Two Dozen Roses, Shenandoah.

Oklahoma Zone, KVOO, signed on the air in 1926. Celebrating 100 years of the voice of Oklahoma. We are KVOO FM Henrietta, Tulsa. Tulsa time is 12 o'clock. Stuart Martin Kubota brings you our national anthem. As America celebrates 250 years of freedom, sacrifice, and the spirit that built this country, we pause to honor the red, white, and blue on Big Country 99.5 KVOO.

Kenny Chesney on KBOO, Big Country 99.5. Right before that, I had to play Alan Jackson's version of the national anthem since he's retiring from live touring tomorrow night in Nashville with an incredible lineup of country music artists, including George Strait. Hey, the VU crew's out. It's time to be at Coweta, Harps in Coweta, because Tanner's out there, AB's out there. They've got a bunch of stuff to give away. From Shinerbach, that beer and the cooler and the tickets to go see Brooks and Dunn. Get to Harps in Coweta. Here's Don Williams, I Believe in You on KVOO.

0: Alabama on Big Country 99.5. This is KVOO. I'm KC. And I love the story behind songs, like how they were written or recorded. I just love that history. And I don't know how much you know about Good Hearted Woman, the famous duet from Willie and Waylon, but it was written over a late night poker game down in Texas. They saw this newspaper ad talking about Tina Turner being, quote, a good-hearted woman loving two-time and men. So they wrote this song after that poker game. And then the famous duet actually wasn't really a duet at all. Waylon didn't want to go back into the studio and re-record for the duet. So he just took his voice from the live concert recording and then had Willie sing over it in different places. And he said, Willie wasn't within 10,000 miles when I recorded it. And what's really interesting is Willie only contributed two lines to the song, but Waylon gave him a 50% cut of all the royalties. And then this is the best. You know, it was on Wanted, the Outlaws album from 1976. And the RIAA, which is the Recording Industry Association of America, that album became the first ever RIAA certified platinum record, selling over 1 million copies. Here's Good Hearted Woman now on KVOO.
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0: This is Jody Messina on KVOO, Big Country 99.5. I'm KC, and I was in Tahlequah yesterday. I'm doing this some interviews around the state for different institutions and colleges and things for this great program we're going to have on News on 6 here in a few weeks called Building Your Future. So I was at Northeastern State University, and I don't know if you heard the big announcement, but this is amazing. This is the first year they've had this. Varsity Rodeo as its new intercollegiate athletic program. Huge opportunities for student athletes all around Oklahoma and the rich agricultural heritage of NSU. Check it out. They've got a brand new facility, a rodeo arena that this couple had built, Craig and Juanita Philpott. So they're letting them use that. And guess who's a big partner with the rodeo program at NSU? The one and only Ryan Dirt Eater. Of course, he's from that area and one of the best bull riders around. So check that out, the rodeo program at NSU. It's amazing. On the way next, Garth Brooks, Clint Black, Mel McDaniel, and you know where to go right now, right? You got to get to Coweta. It's VOO Crew time.
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6: Wayne called the other day. He's the owner of Lifetime Transmissions, and he asked me to help him commemorate the 250th anniversary of the signing of the Declaration of Independence. You know, I always thought that the 56 men who signed it were just ordinary men, but considering what happened to them, I'm thinking they were far from ordinary. And I remember reading that not one of them escaped reprisal. Their homes were burned, their cattle were killed, some were beaten, tortured, even murdered. I don't think any of them escaped unharmed. And while today they might be just names in a history book, 250 years ago, they were real people, just like you and me, who gave up everything. And I still wonder, would there be 56 people today who'd put their lives on the line just to stand up for what they believe in? Or would we all be out somewhere drinking beer, grilling brats, and waiting for the fireworks to begin? I hope that wouldn't be the case, but I don't know.
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12: Pockets of showers and rumbles of thunder passing through should move out later this morning. Temperatures climbing into the mid-80s by lunchtime and highs near 90. Maximum heat index about 100. Very hot and humid today. Then we're dodging pop-up strong to severe storms by late afternoon, early evening, with more passing showers and rumbles of thunder overnight. From the Bob Mills Weather Center, I'm News on 6 Meteorologist Stacia Knight.
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14: Blame it all on my roots. I showed up in boots and ruined your blind tie affair.

That's a good song on a Friday, isn't it? That's Garth on KVOL, Big Country 99.5. And yes, Tanner is out in Coweta right now at Harps with the VU crew. Getting you qualified for those Brooks and Dunn tickets, the Shinerbach and all that. But he'll be back this afternoon because at 3:15, you know, Tanner's got Sarah Evans tickets for you. Sarah Evans is going to be coming to the Hard Rock on September 25th. So listen at 3:15 to Tanner. He'll also get you qualified for that Live Live at the Hard Rock experience. Here's Clint Black now in KVOL.

0: Mel McDaniel on KVLO Big Country 99.5. I'm KC, and you have our app, right? I just want to make sure you have our app because you could be on a road trip for summer. You could be all the way across the country, but keeping your ties here to Tulsa, Oklahoma with our live local DJs here in downtown T-Town. Also, you could just have the app for the weekend. That way you don't have to be in your car or buy a computer or anything. You can just listen to the weekend programs like AB's amazing 90s country club. It's one of my favorites. Just turn it on and listen for six straight hours of 90s country music legends. That's tomorrow night, of course, 6 to midnight. And then on Sunday, you've got the Sunday Morning Gospel Show with the Hoot Owl from 7 to noon. And you got gospel on Sunday evenings now as well. Sunday evening gospel gathering from 6 to 8 p.m. with the Hoot Owl on Sunday nights. There's no reason to stop listening to KVLO. George Strait, Roseanne Cash, Randy Travis on the way too. And you know, you have until 1 o'clock to get out to Coweta. Check this out.
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It's George Strait on KBOO, Big Country 99.5. It's always a bummer to see a business close here in Green Country. I just saw on Facebook that Cynthia Marshall, the owner of Kilwin's Tulsa, posted yesterday. Kilwin's is in the Blue Dome District. They hand-make fudge and ice cream. It's delicious. She wrote that this is an incredibly difficult message for me to write. Kilwin's has meant so much to me and my family. It was never just a store. It became part of our lives, part of our story, and a place filled with memories that I will carry with me forever. She said, with a heavy heart, I want to share that Kilwin's Tulsa's final day open will be Sunday, July 5th. So she hopes to see people come out. Kilwin's, make sure you get out there next week. Here's Roseanne Cash, KBOO, Big Country, 99.5.

0: Randy Travis and KVOO, Big Country 99.5. You still have a couple minutes to get out and see the Voot Crew at Harps in Coweta. Tanner and AB, I'm not sure how much KVOO merchandise they have left, but they can still get you qualified for those tickets to go see Brooks and Dunn in Oklahoma City and the Shinerbach beer and the Shinerbach cooler. And if you missed them today, don't worry. The Voot Crew will be out next Friday. We're doing it every Friday, the Voot Crew Summer Series, hopefully in your town. Here's Brad Paisley in Alabama. It's Old Alabama on KBOO. Coming up at 1 o'clock, what's on Trav's radar?
1: Sheep.

0: 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We are KVOO FM Henrietta Tulsa. For the next few minutes, News on 6 Chief Meteorologist Travis Meyer is taking over your radio. 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
1: Yeah, my radar today is a song. We're going way back to 1967, and Roger Miller had a song called Walking in the Sunshine. Of course, weather guy, walking in the sunshine, it just kind of works together. It was a number one hit for him, and Roger was born in Texas, but he moved to Eric, Oklahoma. He also served in the U.S. Army. But that's what's on my radar right here on Big Country 99.5. Walking in

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Go get it. Here's the judge.

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Blake Shell, Noel Redd on KVOO, Big Country 99.5. I'm KC. I've got a good, quick, dumb criminal story for you. This happened in Michigan. 48-year-old woman named Monique Medciani was arrested for trespassing in CVS in Michigan. So the cops cuff her, and they pat her down for weapons. And then they say, get in the back of the squad car. And she says, I can't. And they're like, no, you have to. And she uncomfortably got in the back seat. They're not sure why. They got her out of the squad car. They're taking her into jail. And then they find out why she was struggling and what she was trying to smuggle into jail. A full bottle of Cupcake Vineyards Pinot Grigio wine. I'm not going to tell you how or where she was trying to smuggle it. I think you can kind of figure that part out. But maybe not the best commercial for Cupcake Pinot Grigio. But she's going to be doing more time for trying to smuggle contraband into jail. Unbelievable. Clay Walker, Travis Tritt on the way. We'll check this weather forecast. My friends right upstairs at News on 6 are in the Weather Center. That's next.

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5: Wayne called the other day. He's the owner of Lifetime Transmissions, and he asked me to help him commemorate the 250th anniversary of the signing of the Declaration of Independence, and he wanted me to share these words from our former president, Ronald Reagan.
6: 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And if you and I don't do this, then you and I may well spend our sunset years telling our children and our children's children what it once was like in America when men were free.
5: And thanks, Wayne, for using your ad time to share this message.
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3: Pockets of showers and rumbles of thunder passing through should move out later this morning. Temperatures climbing into the mid-80s by lunchtime and highs near 90. Maximum heat index about 100. Very hot and humid today. Then we're dodging pop-up strong to severe storms by late afternoon, early evening, with more passing showers and rumbles of thunder overnight. From the Bob Mills Weather Center, I'm News on 6 Meteorologist Stacia Knight.
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0: Travis Tritt, KVOO, Big Country 99.5. You know, the Hoot Owl was up in Claremore this morning for Rise and Dine at Dots Cafe. If you're around Claremore, stop in the Nut House right off Route 66, because the Nut House is where we have our exclusive KVOO 100th anniversary merchandise. So celebrate with us the 100 years. Like picking some stuff up there at the Nut House. Here's Clay Walker. It's Live Until I Die. 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

0: It's Zags Island, Big Country 99.5, KVOO on KC. And you know, the Tulsa Garden Center is incredible. Tomorrow is a whole day of events celebrating the Teaching Garden at Woodward Park. Now, it's the 20th anniversary, so during the day, they're going to have free family activities. And then there's a ticketed evening fundraiser that benefits the internship program. And there's going to be food, there's going to be performances, music, specialty drinks, and plant gifts. Oh, and if you're going to go to the Tulsa Gardens website, and you can get your tickets for it. Wear purple and green, because it's going to match the Jade and Aster anniversary theme. On the way next, Lori Morgan, Toby Keith, and Kenny Rogers with Ruby.
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Sarah Morgan, Big Country 99.5. And you know KVOO stands for the voice of Oklahoma, of course, right? But here's one of those voices, the late, great Toby Keith. It's My List on KVOO.

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1: 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You know, Sarah Evans announced she's coming to Hard Rock Tulsa, right? September 25th. And tickets, I believe, went on sale today. 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Here's Tracy Byrd. It's Watermelon Krog, KVLO, Big Country 99.5.

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One of the biggest Billy Joel fans in the world, Garth Brooks, singing Billy Joel, Shameless, with Trisha singing back up there on Big Country 99.5. KVOO. You know what? I've got to play. I can't just have her singing backup during this show, right? Here's Trisha with Walk Away Joe. 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

Big Country 99.5 KVOO. I just saw it's Gretchen Wilson's birthday. How old do you think Gretchen Wilson is today? She's 53 years young. Happy birthday, Gretchen. She's going to be here in Claremore in August, August 22nd. Tunes and Spoons. That's a free show. You got Lone Star the Friday night, the 21st. Gretchen Wilson on the 22nd for Tunes and Spoons. Make a plan to get there to Claremore for that incredible festival and all that incredible chili, too. 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

Sawyer Brown, Big Country 99.5 KVOO. I am KC, and it's June the 26th. Some good movies were released on this date back in the day, like Full Metal Jacket was in 87. That was 39 years ago. 45 years ago, 1981, Stripes with Bill Murray. Have you seen Stripes? If you haven't seen Stripes, you gotta see it. It's classic. But also that same year, on this date, For Your Eyes Only, the James Bond movie. Roger Moore was 007 in that movie. But the big thing with For Your Eyes Only was the theme song by Sheena Easton, which was my celebrity crush when I was a little kid. Here's Dwight Yoakam, Fast As You on KVOO. What happened in country music history? You'll find out next in Johnny's Country Music Minute.

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1: Born in 1926 in Kentucky was Kenneth Baker. He's a fiddle player best known for his 25-year tenure with Bill Monroe and his group, the Bluegrass Boys. Born in 1973 in Illinois was Gretchen Wilson. She made her debut in 2004 with the Grammy Award-winning single Redneck Woman and hit number one on the Billboard Country charts. Born in 1973 is American country music songwriter, vocalist, guitarist, and pianist Kyle Jacobs. He was the co-writer on Garth Brooks' single More Than a Memory. 1976, Marty Robbins was number one on the country charts with El Paso City. That was his 15th number one song. He wrote it while flying over El Paso in the same amount of time it takes to sing, 4 minutes and 14 seconds. 1977, Elvis Presley made his last ever live stage appearance when he appeared at the Market Square Arena in Indianapolis. Presley would die less than 2 months later. 1987, Randy Travis was number one on the country singles chart with Forever and Ever Amen, winning him a Grammy for Best Country and Western Song and

and an ACM award for Song of the Year. In the year 2000, Brad Paisley released We Danced, the fourth and final single from his debut album, Who Needs Pictures. And in 2013, Kenny Rogers made his African concert debut by playing to over 70,000 fans in Morocco. I'm Johnny with your Big Country 99.5 KVOO Country Music Minute. Keeping you

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5: The flash flood watch is in effect for the rest of the afternoon into tonight. Strong thunderstorms could be severe with hail and wind, but the flooding rain is the problem. These storms are not moving very far, very fast, and extremely heavy, so watch out for flooding. Temperatures muggy right around 90. Heat index around 103, making it basically hot. A little bit of a breeze, though. Tonight, still some lingering thunderstorms gradually moving off toward morning. And then by tomorrow afternoon, clearing out, high temperatures at 92, heat index 106. Similar story on Sunday. From News on 6, I'm meteorologist Travis Meyer.
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0: The Chicks in Big Country 99.5 KVOO and KC. 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
1: The devil went down to Georgia. He was looking for a soul to steal. He was in a bind because he was way behind, and he was willing to make a deal. When he came across this young man sewing on a fiddle and playing it hot, and the devil jumped up on a hickory stump and said, "Boy, let me tell you what. I guess you didn't know it, but I'm a fiddle player too. And if you'd care to take a dare, I'll make a bet with you. Now, you play pretty good fiddle, boy, but give the devil his due. I bet a fiddle of gold against your soul, because I think I'm better than you." The boy said, "My name's Johnny, and it might be a sin, but I'll take your bet. You're going to regret, because I'm the best as ever been.

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And then a band of demons joined in and it sounded something like this.

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Johnny said, "Devil, just come on back if you ever want to try again. 'Cause I told you once, you son of a gun, I'm

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0: Craig Morgan and KBOO, Mid-Country 99.5. I'm KC. And just a reminder, when you go on our website, KBOO.com, you'll see there right in the middle, the Give the Gift of Sight. You've heard me talk about the SPECS program from Doc Long, right? Dr. Jeff Long, Children and Family Eye Care. It stands for Servants Providing Eye Care Services. He and his sons created it so they give back to the community every single day. A free eye exam, free pair of glasses that to somebody that needs it. And if you're one of those people that needs it, if you know somebody that needs an eye exam and eyeglasses, please go nominate yourself or someone. KBOO.com. Just click right there where it says Give the Gift of Sight from Doc Long. Leanne Womack, George Strait, and The Hag. Ramblin' Fever on the way.
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George Strait on KVOO, Big Country 99.5. This is KC. And with the storms developing like they do and are coming through like they are, make sure that you have the News on 6 weather app. It's a dedicated weather app. You can see Trav and Chloe and Steven and Alan and Stacia, all of them keeping you safe, letting you know exactly when everything's hitting, and, of course, streaming live video. So if your power goes out or anything, you can watch it right there on that News on 6 weather app. Here's Leanne Womack. I'll think of a reason later. KVOO.

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This is KC. Thank you for listening to my show every day. I really do appreciate you listening to live local radio and celebrating 100 years of KBOO. I'm going to miss a couple of days next week. I'm actually leaving tomorrow morning to not to overshare, but I lost my brother last month, and we are going down to Florida. He loved Florida, and he always wanted to move down there and just never got the chance to do it. But we're going to go down as a whole family and spread his ashes on Sunday and then celebrate him for a couple of days down there on the beach in Florida. So I will see you on Wednesday. I hope you have a beautiful weekend. Again, thank you for listening to KBOO. Tanner is ready to come in. Remember, at 3:15, he's got those Sarah Evans tickets to give you. So make sure you not only listen, pick up the phone and call in and win those from Tanner. Have a great one. Talk to you soon. This is Big Country 99.5. Here's Al Ketchum.

0: Oklahoma's own KVOO signed on the air in 1926, celebrating 100 years of the voice of Oklahoma. We are KVOO FM Henrietta, Tulsa. Tulsa time is 3 o'clock. It's time to look back on this day in KVOO history with Tanner, presented by Mattress Firm on Big Country 99.5 KVOO.
1: Hey, what's going on? I'm Tanner. Appreciate you hanging out this afternoon. We're getting the show started today with a song that was written by one of the greatest country songwriters there is, Bobby Braddock. And the inspiration for this song came from a relationship that he was in with somebody who had considered becoming a professional storm chaser. And it ended up becoming a number one for him and Tracy Lawrence on this day in 1995 on KVOO. It's one of my favorite Tracy Lawrence songs. This is Texas Tornado. You called me.

Winding rivers, expansive lakes, and rolling green hills. There's nowhere we'd rather be than Green Country. Big Country 99.5. Country.

101.5 KVOO. Well, tickets just went on sale this morning for that Sarah Evans show. It was just announced earlier this week. She's making a stop at the Hard Rock Hotel and Casino Friday, September 25th. And I have got you some tickets that you could win right now. So if you're caller 9, you'll be going to that show for free. I'll hook you up with a pair of tickets. And also, I'm going to put your name in the drawing for that grand prize, Live Live at the Hard Rock Experience. And that's an overnight hotel stay and dinner, of course, in addition to the tickets. So caller 9 right now, 918-879-9999. Give me a call.

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1: Take me back to Tulsa, I'm too young to marry. 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

0: It's David Frizzell and Shelley West on Big Country 99.5 KVOO. And let's get us a winner now for these Sarah Evans tickets. Hello, who's this?
1: My name's John, and I'm from Chelsea.
0: John, what's going on today out in Chelsea?
1: I'm driving a forklift around, working my life away. How are you?
0: I'm doing great, and I've got some good news for you. You're caller 9.
1: All right.
0: Heck yeah, Sarah Evans, September 25th at the Hard Rock. You are there for free, and I'm also getting you qualified for that grand prize, Live Live at the Hard Rock, and that's a hotel stay and dinner on top of the tickets. So congratulations, John. Have a great weekend, and I've got some more Sarah Evans tickets I'll be giving away next week, starting on Monday.
2: 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I'm Tanner.
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10: The flash flood watch is in effect for the rest of the afternoon into tonight. Strong thunderstorms could be severe with hail and wind, but the flooding rain is the problem. These storms not moving very far, very fast, and extremely heavy, so watch out for flooding. Temperatures muggy, right around 90. Heat index around 103, making it basically hot. A little bit of a breeze, though. Tonight, still some lingering thunderstorms gradually moving off toward morning. And then by tomorrow afternoon, clearing out, high temperatures at 92, heat index 106. Similar story on Sunday. From News on 6, I'm meteorologist Travis Meyer.
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Country 99.5 KVOL. Well, we had so much fun earlier today out in Coweta. I was with our VU Crew Summer Series along with Shinerbot. Got to meet so many fantastic people. I've got to give a couple shout-outs real quick. First of all, to the folks at Great Scott Fireworks. They stopped by. And then also Cactus Cones there in Coweta. Now, they had seen our Facebook post and said, hey, stop by while you're in town. So we went by there. AB and I got a pineapple whip, and I think AB got some wedding cake whip, and man, it was so good. So really appreciate y'all having us in Coweta. And we've got more stops throughout the summer. Of course, we're going to be hitting up Fort Gibson, Inola, Salina, Collinsville. We've got that full calendar on our website, kvoo.com. But hope you'll come see us with our VU Crew Summer Series with Shinerbot. It's Conway 20. It's Tight Fitting Jeans on KVOO.

0: That's Oklahoma's own Joe Diffie on Big Country 99.5 KVOO. So here we are just over a week away from the 4th of July now, and if you're needing to go stock up on some fireworks, one fireworks stand in particular that you may want to show some support to is that one that caught fire a while back, and they are officially back open. So it's Pyromaniacs Fireworks, and they're open daily from 9 a.m. to 8 p.m. on Kenosha, or 71st Street, at 236th East Avenue, which is out there by Oneida Road. So make sure you look them up. Show them some support. Pyromaniacs Fireworks. I've got Garth Brooks, Mark Chestnut, and the great Charlie Rich on the way.
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16: Okay, first week of summertime, and folks are still finding plenty of action around Green Country. Bass fishing is good at Bell Cow, Chandler, Greenleaf, Ten Killer, and Weber's Falls, with topwater lures, spinner baits, and plastics producing around brush, standing timber, creek channels, and shoreline cover. Crappie fishing is holding steady, with some of the better reports coming from Bell Cow, Chandler, Grand, Keystone, and Greenleaf. Jigs and minnows around brush piles and docks continue to be the ticket. Catfish remain one of the hottest bites around. Hudson is reporting excellent blue and channel catfish below the dam, while Ulaga has excellent catfish action along shorelines thanks to a mayfly hatch, creating great topwater opportunities. Good catfishing is also being reported at Fort Gibson, Grand, Caw, Keystone, Ten Killer, and Weber's Falls. If you're chasing hybrids and white bass, Hudson and Skytook are producing good action on live shad around channels and points. And for paddlefish anglers, Caw Lake continues to report excellent snagging below the dam. One reminder, keep in mind, high water continues at several lakes, and if you're out on the boat, use caution around floating debris. That's your Big Country 99.5 KVOO Fish and Hole Forecast.
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0: 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Well, here in about 6 or 7 minutes, we'll get that request line open. So if you got a song you want to hear this afternoon, start thinking up what that might be. And make sure you got your phone nearby, because I want to hear from you. Right now, it's a great one from Mark Chestnut. Here's Too Cold at Home on KVOO.
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Well, that request line is open now, so holler at me if there's a song I could play for you. And I need your request so that we can do one for you, one for me at 4 o'clock. And that is where I play a song for you. But then I follow it up with a song for me. Something I'm feeling and something I want to hear. But I try to go off of your song and kind of match the vibe and the style of yours with that song I pick. So I cannot get this done without your request. Give me a call, 918-879-9999.

0: Oklahoma's own KVOO signed on the air in 1926, celebrating 100 years of the voice of Oklahoma. We are KVOO-FM Henrietta, Tulsa. 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
1: All right, it's time for one for you, one for me, and we're heading to the phones. 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
1: You got it. What's your name and where are you from?
2: My name's Ron. I live in Chelsea, but I'm in Bartlesville right now.
1: Now, is there any particular reason for this song?
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1: Well, I have got it on now for you, and then after this, I'll play something for me. 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

Oh, we're doing one for you, one for me. And that's for you, Ron, out in Chelsea. It's Suds in the Bucket from Sarah Evans. And now it's my turn to pick out a song. So that song came out in 2004. And let's do another one from that very same year. We'll do some reminiscing. This is one of my favorites from Tim McGraw.

KVOO. I'll tell you what's going to be a good time next week. Man, I am so excited for this. Our TV special airing on Channel 6 about the history of the last 100 years of KVOO. So it's called KVOO at 100. And man, we pulled out all the stops. We interviewed Garth Brooks and Reba McEntire for this. We talked to Gene and Sonny, remembering the Andy O, Gene and Sonny morning show. We talked to Billy Parker's son. So it is going to be an incredible show. We've been working so hard on this, and I hope you'll join us next Thursday night and catch that at 6:30 on Channel 6. It's all presented by RCB Bank and Neely Agency. 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

0: There's the King, George Strait, on Big Country 99.5 KVOO. Love that song. It is If I Know Me. Well, appreciate you hanging out today. I'm Tanner. I don't know if you saw, but for the first time in 11 months, Skytook Lake is back above normal with all of this rain we've had. Along with that, I'm wondering if that's going to affect the Nowata Hillbilly Hand Fishing Tournament going on this weekend. Now, listen, I would try noodling. It is something that I want to give a shot, but only if I'm with somebody who knows what they're doing. Otherwise, I am not going and sticking my hand in some underwater hole. I'm terrified of snakes. But that Nowata Hillbilly Hand Fishing Tournament sounds like it's going to be a blast, and that's going on at Jack Gordon Park tomorrow in Nowata. We're fixing to check in with the Oklahoma weather experts from News on 6 and get an official look at our weekend forecast. I've also got Brooks and Dunn, Gary Allen, and the great Johnny Cash on the way.
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2: The flash flood watch is in effect for the rest of the afternoon into tonight. Strong thunderstorms could be severe with hail and wind, but the flooding rain is the problem. These storms are not moving very far, very fast, and extremely heavy, so watch out for flooding. Temperatures muggy, right around 90. Heat index around 103, making it basically hot. A little bit of a breeze, though. Tonight, still some lingering thunderstorms gradually moving off toward morning. And then by tomorrow afternoon, clearing out, high temperatures at 92, heat index 106. Similar story on Sunday. From News on 6, I'm meteorologist Travis Meyer.
0: Man, there's some folks who have gotten a lot of rain here lately. And while the rain is great for your yard or your flower bed, it can also reveal problems that you didn't know you had, especially when it comes to your roof. I'm Tanner, and we've been dealing with some hail damage on our roof at our house up in Collinsville. 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
8: Big Country traffic from the Mullen Plumbing Traffic Center.
9: Ramps are moving slow on the BAI 44 interchange, so expect delays there. Eastbound on the BA from the IDL to Elm and Broken Arrow, 15 minutes. And there's some stop and go southbound on 75 and 96. With traffic, I'm Randy Fuller.
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0: KVOO. So one of my favorite follows on social media has got to be that Zillow Gone Wild page. You know what I'm talking about? They just post crazy homes that are listed for sale on Zillow. And every now and then they'll post one from around here. In fact, the other day I saw one in Cleveland, Oklahoma. And is it true that there is an old church for sale there in town in Cleveland? It's listed on Zillow as a 4-bedroom, 4-bath, but it's a church, of course. 8,744 square feet, and that thing could be yours for only $115,000. I don't know if Zillow Gone Wild has helped with that sale, and maybe it has since sold. It's been a few days, but yeah, that's out there in Cleveland. I've got Toby Keith, Keith Whitley, and our Fast Train at 5 coming up, so hang on.
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15: Eastbound on I-44 on your way into Catoosa, there's a traffic slowdown at 161st. Southbound on 75, one lane is available through the major road work there. Traffic is just barely squeezing through. With traffic, I'm Randy Fuller.
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There's Oklahoma's own Toby Keith on Big Country 99.5 KVOO. Now, you know, it certainly would have been a big deal for him that OU just won the 2026 Men's College World Series. In fact, his wife, I think, was there at the game, and she said that if he was still around, he would have been in the locker room shaking champagne, celebrating big time. She said that this was what he dreamed of and certainly would have been proud. We continue this afternoon with Roseanne Cash, your 7-year ache on KVOO.

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0: 99.5 KVOO. Well, here in a few minutes, we'll get you home with the fast train at 5. Seems like it hits just a little harder on a Friday as you're heading home into the weekend, but I won't be playing any slow songs starting up at 5 o'clock, so make sure you stick around for that. Right now, it's Ricochet. Here's Daddy's Money.
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Oh, and we all wondered if she were. And it kept running through my mind. 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

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We are KVOO FM, Henrietta, Tulsa. 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

0: That's Aaron Tippin kicking off our fast train at 5 on Big Country 99.5 KVOO. I've got to give a shout out real quick to Bill Eddy, listening out in Beggs. He had sent me an email earlier today. Appreciate you having us on, sir. Here's Glenn Campbell.
1: I've been walking.

Okay, I've got some special guests coming in studio here with me in a little bit, and we're going to do a presentation. This is from the Centenarians of Oklahoma, presenting KVOO in honor of being 100 years old. So hang on for that. It's coming up in about 6 minutes. Right now, it's the Judds.

0: Dierks Bentley on Big Country 99.5 KVOO. Well, I've got some special guests in studio here with me right now, and up at the microphone is Terry Calloway with the Centenarians of Oklahoma. Now, you had reached out and said that you guys honor folks and organizations turning 100 years old, and of course, KVOO turns 100 this year. So you guys wanted to give us that honor, which it is so cool to have you guys stop by. Now, what is it exactly that Centenarians of Oklahoma do?
1: The Centenarians of Oklahoma honors people all across the state of Oklahoma when they turn 100 or over. We've been doing this since 1991, and we've honored over 3,000 centenarians.
0: So, and not only people, but businesses or organizations like KVOO, and who else have you honored?
1: Recently, we've honored Kane's Ballroom, mm-hmm. Claude Neon, Coney Islander, Ike's Chili, the Mayo Hotel, places like that.
0: Well, and so I was looking at y'all's website, the Centenarians of Oklahoma, and it seems like it's a really cool club for folks to get to be a part of, right?
1: Right. The centenarians that we honor, sometimes we're the only people that show up at an event to honor them on their birthday. Some are small occasions, some are large, some are in people's homes or

0: fun.
1: Oh, awesome. Well, we will get a picture of this up on our Facebook page, too, so you can check this out. And if folks want more information, too, about Centenarians of Oklahoma, how can they get involved? What opportunities are there for other people?
0: We're always looking for additional volunteers to help us make presentations. We have 5 in the Oklahoma City area, but the rest are here in the Tulsa area. And like I said, we do the entire state, so we travel to as many birthday parties as we can. Volunteers to help out with additional presentations. We also keep up with our centenarians and send them birthday and Christmas cards every year. So we have about 300 living centenarians. So we're sending out 300 birthday cards, 300 Christmas cards every year.
1: Wow. Are there any, I'm going to put you on the spot here, any of them stand out as just, man, that was so cool?
0: A lot of them. Almost every one is so unique in each in different ways. They all have great stories. We ask them what are some of their words of wisdom. We did a party just recently, and I had a biography about the centenarian that I was going to read, but I started, and he just started talking himself. And we just let him say whatever he wanted, and he completed all the stories for me.
1: Well, if folks want to find out more information about Centenarians of Oklahoma, online, Facebook, website, what's the best way for folks to get a hold of y'all?
0: Our website is centenariansok.com, and we do have a Facebook page, Centenarians of Oklahoma, and we post pictures of centenarians that we've recently honored, so they can go and see some of the presentations that we've done.
1: How busy does that keep you? I mean, is it every day you're going to visit somebody who's 100 years old?
0: Almost. We're doing between 10 and 12 every month. Almost 60 this month. Last year we honored 131, and we have honored a little over 3,200 since we started.
1: That is so cool. Well, Terry, thank you so much for this honor for KVOO. That is awesome. We will definitely keep the certificate here in the studio with us, and that way it can always be a reminder of you folks as well. And that is some really cool work that y'all do as well.
0: Well, thank you, Tanner.
1: So thank you for stopping by.
2: 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I'm Tanner.
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5: A flash flood watch is in effect for the rest of the afternoon into tonight. Strong thunderstorms could be severe with hail and wind, but the flooding rain is the problem. These storms not moving very far, very fast, and extremely heavy, so watch out for flooding. Temperatures muggy, right around 90. Heat index around 103, making it basically hot. A little bit of a breeze, though. Tonight, still some lingering thunderstorms gradually moving off toward morning. And then by tomorrow afternoon, clearing out, high temperatures at 92, heat index 106. Similar story on Sunday. From News on 6, I'm meteorologist Travis Meyer.
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2: Big Country traffic from the Mullen Plumbing Traffic Center.
3: Both directions of 75 at the ongoing road work at 96 in Jinx. Still a big problem. It's slow either way you go. Southbound on Memorial from the Creek Turnpike to Bixby, including all the signal light delays along the way, it's 20 minutes. With traffic, I'm Randy Fuller.
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Big Country 99.5 KVOO. Well, if you happen to be making your way to Nashville right now, I am jealous. If you're going there for Alan Jackson's final concert, it's sold out. It's going to be huge tomorrow night. So big that even the king, George Strait, is stopping by to pay tribute to him. Now, good news if you're like me and you don't have tickets, you're not going. It's going to be airing on TV later this year, and I'll keep you posted on when that will be. They've not officially announced it yet. I don't think, anyways. Here's Alan now. It's Living on Love. Do you?

There's the King, George Strait, on Big Country 99.5 KVOO. Hey, here in a bit, we're going to hear from Ricky Skaggs, who just released a new song called Say a Prayer. So here's a little bit of that. Well, as long

0: sounded great. And by the way, this is the first new music he has released in 10 years. So we have been overdue for some Ricky Skaggs music. I've got him with Honey Open That Door coming up, along with Tim McGraw, Vince Gill, and our 90s Country Six Pack. So hang on.
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6: Both directions of 75 at the ongoing road work at 96 in Jenks. Still a big problem. It's slow either way you go. Southbound on Memorial from the Creek Turnpike to Bixby, including all the signal light delays along the way. It's 20 minutes with traffic. I'm Randy Fuller.
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It's Oklahoma's own Vince Gill on Big Country 99.5 KVOO. I want to say a big thank you real quick to everybody who stopped by our VU Crew Summer Series with Shiner Bock, our stop in Coweta earlier. Had a great time. Got to meet so many great folks. And we're going to be taking the week off next week just because it's the 4th of July. But after that, we've got Salina on the calendar, Collinsville, I know.

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I've got six more songs from the 90s coming up here in a bit with our 90s Country Six Pack. So make sure you stick around. Right now, it's Ricky Skaggs.

0: KVOO signed on the air in 1926, celebrating 100 years of the voice of Oklahoma. 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

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Hey, don't forget, we're less than a week away from our TV special premiering on Channel 6. I'm so excited for this. It's all about the history of KVOO in the last 100 years. The people, the music, all the incredible stories. 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Here's Martina McBride. It's A Broken Wing.

grab a cold one, kick back, and let the 90s country take you away. 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

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It was just announced that next year the ACM Awards are going to be returning to Las Vegas. That's May 16th if you happen to be going to Vegas around that time. Here's a guy who's won a bunch of awards. This is Kenny Chesney on KVOO. One.

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Country Six Pack on Big Country 99.5 KVOO. Now here's a song that, man, the fiddle and the steel guitar on this is incredible. And also, you might remember the music video, because back in the day, Tracy Lawrence did like a series where they followed one after another. This one comes after Texas Tornado. Here's Is That a Tear?

0: Hey, it's News on 6. Chief Meteorologist Travis Meyer here. I've always been a huge fan of country music. 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
7: Both directions of 75 at the ongoing road work at 96 in Jenks. Still a big problem. It's slow either way you go. Southbound on Memorial from the Creek Turnpike to Bixby, including all the signal light delays along the way. It's 20 minutes with traffic. I'm Randy Fuller.
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From my head down to my boots, I don't do it for the money. There's bills that I can't pay. I don't do it for the glory. I just do it anyway. Providing for our future,

0: think he's one of the most underrated country singers there is. That's Dan Seals with Everything That Glitters Is Not Gold. And this is Big Country 99.5 KVOO. Hey, if you tune in to CBS Sunday Morning, you may want to make sure to watch this weekend. And that goes for if you don't regularly watch as well, because they're going to be in Tulsa. They interviewed a guy named Michael Wallace for a story that they're doing on America 250 and also Route 66. So, yeah, they made a stop here in Tulsa, and you can catch that Sunday morning on Channel 6. I've got Alan Jackson, Garth Brooks, and the great Waylon Jennings on the way, so hang on.
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3: A severe thunderstorm watch in effect for the Tulsa metro area through 1 a.m. in the morning for large hail, damaging winds. Unfortunately, also flooding. Flooding could be the worst part of it tonight. Some of the bigger thunderstorms not moving very far, but dumping very heavy amounts of rainfall. Low tonight down to 74. On Saturday, morning rain and thunderstorms give way to sunshine in the afternoon. A high of 92 and a heat index around 104. Heat index near 105 with the actual temperature of 93 on Sunday. From News on 6, I'm meteorologist Travis Meyer.
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5: Don't

101.5 KVOO. So I was just reading this interview that a guy named Adam McKay did. And you may not recognize his name, but he is the director of the movie Talladega Nights. And he was saying that there was almost a Talladega Nights 2, where Ricky Bobby competed in Formula One. But they said they ended up not doing it because it was going to be so much work, like the scheduling, arranging the sets, and all the racing action. So it's what could have been. Here's Mary Chapin Carpenter. This is KVOO.

0: It's Oklahoma's own Garth Brooks on Big Country 99.5 KBOO. Well, thank you so much for hanging out today. I'm Tanner, and it is time for me to hit the road. Head back north, home to Collinsville. But make sure you stick around, because my buddy Johnny is coming in next at 7, and hope you have a terrific weekend. Here's Waylon and Willie.
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